Радио. Красноярск FM. I'm losing battles with a voice that I can fight. These streets are far from black and white. Nobody knows a thing about what's wrong with life. There's only darkness down the road. But you're the light that's shining through silver and gold. And I know I'll always be alright.

Красноярск FM. I'm losing battles with a voice that I can fight. These streets are far from black and white.

Hey, girl, we got a party to go to tonight. But all right, I've been saving up all day just for this. I am ready, and I am out the door.

Tranquility Base, this is Houston. Can we get both of you on that camera from us, please? Go ahead, Mr. President. This is Houston out. Neil and Buzz.

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1: I'm losing battles with a voice that I can fight. 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

Красноярск FM. They don't see me, they don't know what it's like. Training colors into black and white. No one's reading all the words that I write.